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13: 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Thinking to yourself, like, what is he going to say this time? Keep listening. You're about to hear. 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
20: 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Top Dog commercial was on. Thinking to yourself, like, what is he going to say this time? Keep listening. You're about to hear. 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Before I start, before you get into an ad.

0: 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Top Dog Law.
1: 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We're back to today's variety. 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

new Ed Sheeran on today's Variety 101.9 The Mix. He actually holds the record for the highest attendance at a show at Soldier Field. If you didn't know, now you know. It's not Taylor Swift Eras Tour. Bruno Mars is going to be there next weekend. Maybe he'll try to break that record. Maybe you want to be in the crowd helping him break it. The Morning Mix is going to have your chance to win tickets all week long next week.

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And I know the Met Gala wrapped up earlier this week, and it's like hard to see rich people wearing rich clothes standing in a room with their rich friends right now. 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

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Wait for it. There it is. I'm Emma Day at Night. And listen, this week we were doubling paychecks every Tuesday and Thursday. We gave away a whole bunch of money to a whole bunch of people who submitted through WTMX.com. If you're not a part of that group, I don't want to be like clicky, but it's a pretty cool one to be a part of. We're doing it again starting on Tuesday next week. 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

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I am Emma Day at night, holding it down with you until midnight, unless you go to bed or maybe you go out. I don't know. Either way, I'm going to be here if you just want to check back in, see how I'm doing. That might be kind of nice. You know what else is nice? Getting your paycheck doubled on The Mix. We're doing it every Tuesday and Thursday. It is literally so simple to get some extra cash in your pocket. You get registered. We call out your name. You've got 20 minutes to call us back. When you do that, we abracadabra some cash into your life. Pay the

Styles on today's Variety 101.9 The Mix. Emma Day at Night here, and he just released the video for Dance No More. And let me tell you, he is trying to do something. Okay, he knows what I want to see, which is him in a tiny little pair of shorts swinging around a silver microphone, and then he licks it at one point. And it's like, Harry, have you been reading my diary? Because that feels a little invasive that you know exactly what I want. Have you watched it yet? It's kind of insane. There's a whole bunch of dancers. I think he knows what he's doing. Anyways, I got to stop ranting about it or else my boss is going to get me in trouble again. Take a look. Let me know what you think. You can always text me your thoughts at 312-233-1019.

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Raven Lynae on today's Variety 101.9 The Mix. Chicago born and raised, and it would be so cool to see her work with this next artist I have coming up for you. If this next artist were to ever release more music, we can only hope. It's Rihanna on The Mix.

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Coming up next, it's a mouthful. David Guetta featuring Teddy Swims, Tones, and I. And those guys are gone on The Mix. 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

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Emma Day at Night here. 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

That is new Olivia Rodrigo on today's Variety 101.9 The Mix. She's going to be here in October. And if you got tickets, good luck. The queue was like several hundred thousand people long on Ticketmaster. And that is just the world we live in. And I hate it. It's Lady Gaga now on The Mix.

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14: Oh, man. Mother's Day just has a way of making you stop and think about the women who have always been there for you, doesn't it? Hey, it's Chris from The Morning Mix. 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
2: 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Employees of the mix, Hubbard Radio, its property, sponsors, vendors, and their immediate families are not eligible.
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2: 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Void where prohibited. All decisions of the mix are final.
0: And there you have it. Happy winning from the mix.
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20: 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Keep listening. You're about to hear. 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
17: You sitting in your car right now. Top Dog commercial was on. Thinking to yourself, like, what is he going to say this time? Keep listening. You're about to hear. Put your seatbelt on first. Before I start. Before you get into it.

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16: 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Top Dog commercial was on. Thinking to yourself, like, what is he going to say this time? Keep listening. You're about to hear. 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Before I start, before you get into an accident.

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4: Today, mostly sunny, high 75. Tonight, partly cloudy, low 47. Tomorrow, partly cloudy, not as warm, high 61. I'm Ed Smarin, and that's your latest Chicago weather.
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4: Today, mostly sunny, high 75. Tonight, partly cloudy, low 47. Tomorrow, partly cloudy, not as warm, high 61. I'm Ed Smarin, and that's your latest Chicago weather.
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24: Today, mostly sunny, high 75. Tonight, partly cloudy, low 47. Tomorrow, partly cloudy, not as warm, high 61. I'm Ed Smarin, and that's your latest Chicago weather.
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0: It's the Saturday Morning Mix on today's Variety, 101.9 The Mix. Good morning, I'm Whip, and have you heard the Morning Mix's Chicago Confessions yet? Well, every morning at around 7:10 in the morning, you tell us something you have to get off your chest. A lot of times, something you haven't told many, if any, other people. For example, Claire hid some milk. What's wrong with that? You'll find out now on The Morning Mix.
1: Hey, good morning. It's Chris, Nikki, and Whip in the morning on The Mix, and it's time for our Chicago Confession. And today we're joined by Claire. Hi, Claire. How are you?
2: I'm good, thanks. How are you?
1: Doing all right. So you quit a job, but it sounds like you did more than just quit. What happened?
2: I certainly did. I recently quit the most toxic job I've ever had.
1: Oh.
2: But I did decide to prank them pretty hard on the way out.
1: Okay. What was so toxic about it? You said it was a toxic job, which good for you, by the way. Get out of that situation.
3: Congratulations.
1: Yes, that's a good thing, I think.
2: Thank you. It was a hard decision, but it was the best decision. It's like easier to name what wasn't toxic about it because everything was toxic about it.
1: Okay.
2: The office politics, gossip, backstabbing, complaining, people yelling at each other, taking credit for others' work. Like, it was horrible. So, yeah, I mean, I've been there just over 5 months, and I decided I just couldn't take it anymore, so I quit.
1: Okay.
2: But my boss was really mean. I would say retaliatory, but maybe not to the point where I could, like, prove it legally, but I just felt that something a little extra needed to happen, so I decided to hide 3 milk cartons of whole milk in her office.
1: Jeez.
3: Oh, my gosh.
2: It's something that I saw online, and apparently, yeah, when that milk that, you know, you don't know is there spoils, it smells to high hell, so that's what I did.
3: Do you think she's going to know it was you? Like, cause she'll know she didn't put them there. So is she going to look around and suspect you, you think?
2: Well, I've been gone about a month almost, and I did tell one coworker, the only coworker I felt was, you know, a true ally in the office, and I told her what I did, and just the other day, she told me that the boss had actually found one of them and vomited in her office.
1: Oh, no.
0: That won't help the smell.
3: Oh, my God.
2: No, that's definitely not going to help the smell, but to get back to your question, do I think that they're going to know it was me? They are apparently investigating the whole staff, and I'm kind of concerned that my old coworker is going to squeal on me, but
1: right now,
2: so far, so good.
1: Well, the way you describe the workplace as toxic and backstabby, I'm nervous now that this person's going to try to save their own butt if they get, wow, this is nuts.
3: Well, I hope, I hope you have another job. I'm not, only because that.
1: Or more milk.
3: And that one's not going to go on your resume as far as anyone being.
1: Right. Yeah. That might be a resume skipper on that one.
3: Yeah.
1: Mm. Wow.
0: So your friend there, though, is the only one who knows you did it, right? Your actual friend.
2: Right.
0: Okay.
1: Yeah, so what now? Should Claire call the friend and be like, hey, I need a blood pact on this. Should she stay out of it? Just deny, deny, deny. What does Claire do next? If she's found out, I don't know. How big a trouble can she get in?
0: Yeah.
1: Maybe do we have lawyer Liz? Are you there? Because what happens now? 312-233-1019. Claire pulled the prank, but if she gets caught, now what? I mean, she doesn't work there, so they can fire her twice, but I don't know. Mm. We'll find out. What should Claire do next on The Morning Mix?
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3: You sitting in your car right now. Top Dog commercial was on. Thinking to yourself, like, what is he going to say this time? Keep listening. You're about to hear. Put your seatbelt on first. Before I start, before you get into an ad,

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0: It's the Saturday Morning Mix on today's Variety 101.9 The Mix. Good morning. I'm Whip. It is Mother's Day weekend, and so it was a slam dunk. That's right, a three-style all about Mama's Day from Chris on the Morning Mix.
1: What's today?
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5: And that's a magic number.
6: That it is, and it is time for today's Thursday three-style, and we're ready to celebrate Mom because Mother's Day is Sunday. Nikki's getting excited, right? Mm-hmm. Just you and your son hanging out this year? Your husband's out of town?
7: I'm sure he's got so much planned.
6: I bet he's going to fold his socks or something.
7: Yeah.
6: Mother's Day is Sunday, so we should sing about it. Hi, Carla. Good morning.
8: Good morning.
6: Carla, you're in Lockport. How are you today?
8: I'm doing okay. How are you?
6: We're doing all right. Before we get into it, Carla, are you a mom?
8: I am.
6: How many kids you got there?
8: Well, I've got five of my own, and my fiance's got three.
7: Holy moly.
6: Whoa, wow. Here's a story.
7: Yeah.
6: Of a lovely lady.
7: You already have a song.
6: That's the whole song right there, Carla. Oh, my God. Eight kids.
8: Exactly.
6: Oh, I hope they each give you $200.
8: And one grandchild.
6: And a grandchild, Carla.
8: And a grandchild.
6: When's the last time you got a full night's sleep? 1986?
8: Pretty much.
6: Wow, that's wild. Well, have you heard us do a Thursday three-style before, Carla?
8: I have.
6: Great. So you know the drill. We're going
8: to
6: take
8: you guys all the time.
6: Oh, thank you. That's very sweet of you. We're going to take three random words. We're going to work them into a song right now with no plan, no prep, a little bit of hope. And it's all dedicated to Mom. What are the first three words that come to mind when we say Mother's Day?
8: Children, cards, and restaurants.
6: Restaurant. Mm-hmm. Okay, Carla.
7: Yeah, those are good.
6: These are sneaky tough.
7: Those are just tough enough.
6: Are you sure just tough enough?
7: I would have given you chrysanthemum. So, you know, she was good.
6: Oh, man.
9: Chrysanthemum.
6: Although I could get some. That's easy.
9: Yeah.
6: All right, Carla, we're going to put you on hold. You stay right there. It's time for Carla's Thursday three-style. We're celebrating Mother's Day. This one goes out to all the moms, unless you hate it, in which case, then it's Dad's fault. Here we go. It's our Thursday three-style. I feel like Mom might like to dance a little bit, you know.
9: Sure.
6: She's taking Mom back to the heyday. She's got on the pants, you know what I mean? The high shoes that she won't wear anymore. You know what I'm saying. Here we go. This was before Mom had you when she was cool. You know what I mean? Mm-hmm. She's still cool, but like, you get what I'm saying, right? Okay. Well, it's Mother's Day on Sunday. I hope that you got a gift. Don't start a riff. You don't want Mom to come down and hit.

0: reservation and make sure you pursue it. Get there on time, don't be late. Valet mom's car so she won't have to walk 8 blocks as far. Man, these heels are hurting me. And I don't know how we're going to get to the last word in the song. Man, when you strut, you can stront all the way down the street to the restaurant.
1: Stront?
0: That's a word.
1: There are no rules.
0: That's what we're saying, baby. Happy Mother's Day to all the ladies. We hope you have fun. Hope you get a little crazy. Have a mimosa. Have a Bloody Mary. Nikki already had two today.
2: Yeah.
1: Flaunt, you're stront.
0: Yeah.
1: Flaunt, you're stront, ladies.
0: Flaunt would have worked.
1: Flaunt, you're stront.
0: Get her an outfit to flaunt at the restaurant. That would have worked really well. Where were you on that? Oh, dang. Carla, that is your Thursday Freestyle in Lockport.
3: Oh, thank you.
0: Blew her hair back.
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0: Thank you to all the moms out there. Happy Mother's Day. We love you. We hope you have a wonderful one.
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0: It's the Saturday Morning Mix on today's Variety 101.9 The Mix. Good morning. I'm Whip. Have you heard or played Nikki's $1,000 Minute? 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It's as easy as that. 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
1: Hi, good morning. It's Chris, Nikki, and Whip in the Morning on The Mix. Is this Amanda?
2: This is.
1: Hi, Amanda. How are you today?
2: I'm great. How are you guys?
1: We're doing so well. Are you ready to take on Nikki's $1,000 Minute?
2: Yes.
1: Hey, you live in Oak Forest. What do you do for a living?
2: I'm an order management specialist for we sell network stuff to companies, I guess.
1: I'm going to give you 1 point.
0: CIA.
1: Yeah, that's what it sounds like, right?
0: CIA.
1: Yeah. Yeah, your lead agent's going to call that. You really got to work on your cover story.
2: No, I didn't. No NDAs or anything.
1: No, I love it. But, I like the job is so difficult. She's like, they're idiots. I got to really break it down so they'll understand. Oh my goodness.
0: True.
1: So, Amanda, have you heard us play Nikki's $1,000 Minute before?
2: I have, yes.
1: Okay, great.
2: I actually used to listen to you guys like every morning, the game. But then I changed my hours at work, so I just miss you.
1: Oh, no. You should quit.
2: I know.
1: Throw it away.
0: You could always wake up earlier. Yeah, I mean, there's nothing stopping you.
1: Are you already at work right now then?
2: I am, yes.
1: Okay, okay. Okay, well, we won't tell. Yep. We won't tell. I like the moves. I like it. So here's the deal.
2: Okay, yes.
1: We have 10 questions. You have 60 seconds to get all 10 correct. When you do that, we're going to give you the $1,000. A couple ground rules. Whatever you say first is your answer, but you can say pass, and you can pass as many times as you want. We go back to those questions at the end with any leftover time, okay?
2: Okay.
1: All right, Amanda, here we go. In 3, 2, 1, go!
3: How many sets of wings do bees have?
2: Pass.
3: What U.S. state was once governed by the star of Conan the Barbarian?
2: California.
3: How long is a marathon?
2: 26.2 miles.
3: In what year did British royal Prince Harry step back from his duties and move to L.A.?
2: 2024.
3: How many innings is a standard baseball game?
2: 9.
3: Perseus beheaded what mythological Greek figure that had snakes for hair that turned people to stone?
2: Medusa.
3: State Farm Insurance is headquartered in what state?
2: Illinois.
3: What movie sequel is out right now that stars Meryl Streep as Miranda Priestley?
2: The Devil Wears Prada.
3: What do you need 2 of to play double dutch?
2: Jump rope.
3: The largest of these structures in Egypt.
1: Time!
3: I'm gonna finish this question. The largest of these structures in Egypt are more than 480 feet tall. What are these structures called?
2: Pyramid.
3: I think you got to give it to her.
1: We'll give it to her.
0: That is 8 correct.
1: Oh. Wow. With a pass.
0: One that might have to go to the judges, but I think that the judges are leaning toward a yes.
3: Yeah.
1: So, Amanda, let's recap. We'll give you a chance to make good on what was passed or got wrong. How many sets of wings do bees have?
2: Is it two?
1: Nicely done. Which U.S. state was once governed by the star of Conan the Barbarian? It was California. Nice job. Nailed it. How long is a marathon? 26.2 miles. Have you ever run a marathon?
2: I have not. No, okay, I am not a runner.
1: Yeah. But you've seen enough bumper stickers to know. 26.2 miles.
2: Yeah, exactly.
1: 100%. It's like I'm visualizing. I'm like on the back of every Subaru. What year did British royal Prince Harry step back from his duties and move to L.A.? You went with 2024. The answer was 2020.
2: Oh, okay.
3: Yeah. And that seems a lot long.
1: Isn't that crazy?
3: That seems much longer.
2: It's been a while then.
1: Right?
3: Yeah.
2: Yes.
1: How many innings is a standard baseball game? It's 9. You got that one right. You basically are perfect from here on out. Mm-hmm. Perseus beheaded what mythological creature with snake hair? That's Medusa. And I wonder if Nikki was inspired by the new jacket she has. Nikki got a new jacket, and there's Medusa's head on the back of the jacket, which is great.
2: That's
1: pretty
2: cool.
1: Yeah. Pretty cool.
3: My husband said it reminded me of me. She reminded him of me.
1: It's an intimidating jacket.
2: Oh,
1: yeah. She gets off of her bicycle wearing. Yeah. Pretty cool. State Farm Insurance is in Illinois. Way to go. This is where I think the judges are going to give it to you. Because we said, what movie sequel? You said Devil Wears Prada. We would have accepted Devil Wears Prada, too. But we knew what you meant.
3: Right. What movie sequel?
1: What do you need 2 of to double dutch? It's jump ropes. Way to go. And you got pyramids right. The large structures in Egypt. Amanda, that was really great. Thank you so much for taking on Nikki's $1,000 Minute.
2: Yeah, thank you guys. I did a lot better than I thought I would, so that, yeah. I'm happy about that.
3: No, that's great.
1: Very proud. Yes. Very proud.
0: One of
1: way
0: the best
1: to go.
0: Ever, yeah.
2: Awesome.
1: That's Nikki's $1,000 minute.
2: You guys.
1: You're so very welcome. Thank you for playing. We play weekday mornings at 8:10. 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
21: Today, mostly sunny, high 75. Tonight, partly cloudy, low 46. Tomorrow, mostly sunny, not as warm, high 56. I'm Ed Smarin, and that's your latest Chicago weather.
4: 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Yeah, so are we. 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

It's the Saturday Morning Mix on today's Variety 101.9 The Mix. Good morning. I'm Whip. Ding dong. Why are you at my door? We explored this burning question on Whip's hot take, and it sounded like this on the Morning Mix.

0: this age of Instagram and Amazon and drones and email and online everything, a lot of stuff that used to be common is now a thing of the past. Landlines, fax machines, TV guides, magazine and newspaper subscriptions, road atlases, adult movie theaters. Can you believe those used to exist? So weird, right? Just like the middle of your block.
1: What a bummer they're gone.
0: Yeah, well, anyway, that's a digression. The point is there's a lot of stuff you just don't find anymore because they've been replaced by better alternatives. But then there are things that existed decades ago that somehow have survived but maybe should not have. Time zones, nickels, downtown bridge lifts. And the one that cut me personally twice in the span of just the last week, the door-to-door salesman.
2: Wow.
0: This must be making a comeback because I hadn't seen these for a while, but then two in 1 week, it cannot be a coincidence. So the first one was last Friday right about noon. Minding my own business. By the way, this is when I'm settling down for a nap, but I won't hold that against them because how do they know? But anyway, here's what I hear. Okay, what? Okay, I'm coming. I said I'm coming! Anyway, I answer. At first, this guy at the door, he's mysterious. Didn't even tell me what he wanted. He just asked me if I knew a couple of neighbors that he pulled up on a map on his phone. I said no. He said they, though, had signed up for his services, which he still didn't identify. But to cut to the chase, he then started asking me about bugs. And at that point, I realized he was trying to sell me on his exterminator business. While I appreciate he's got to make a living, I said I didn't need it. I actually had to go deal with something else for real, which was a ComEd crew in my backyard at that moment. He wouldn't take the hint. Then he started telling me, hey, if you see one ant, you know there's a million of them, and all this stuff I already know. And then I said, listen, I have to discuss all this with my wife, so could you come back some other time? To which he said, oh, does she make all the decisions in this household?
2: Oh, my God.
0: Said, well, first off, yes. And secondly, it was my way of saying leave without saying leave. And because it's socially impossible to say it that way, I got to keep talking around it by saying come back another time. He says, you mean tomorrow? I said, no, maybe like next week. And he hasn't come back since. At least, though, if he does, I'll know not to answer the door. Which brings me to this week. Monday, I get another ringy dingy. Well, you want to hear it again? Sure, it sounds just like that. Instead, I thought it was him, but it was a different guy. He says he's with a company called Sun something. My first instinct, he was going to try to sell me on a church and that Sun was going to be a play on Son of God. Turned out he actually meant sun like in the sky because he wanted to sell me solar panels.
1: Oh, yeah.
0: And he gave me basically the same spiel as the exterminator about my neighbors who had bought them, how I could save all this money down the line, blah, blah, blah. I was pretty much at wit's end. I told him several times I don't need it, and I essentially figuratively kicked his butt down the steps. Now, I know people have to make a living, salespeople have to sell stuff, but what about just leaving a flyer, sending an email? Even a spam text would be less likely to annoy me than coming to my door, interrupting my day, giving me some rap about your good product at a great price. I'm not even thinking about it while you're out there because I'm too consumed with trying to get you off my porch. So in conclusion, if you're a door-to-door salesperson in 2026, I got to compliment your effort, your fortitude, your ambition, your drive. But that doesn't change the fact you're also unbelievably disqualifyingly annoying. And I'd like to make an exception for people selling popcorn for school fundraisers or football teams or stuff like that. That I understand. But if you're trying to sell me a vacuum or a bug bomb or panel for my roof, the only buy I'm going to be doing has the word good in front of it. As in, please get out of here. Goodbye. Woo!

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0: the Saturday morning mix on today's Variety 101.9 The Mix. Good morning. I'm Whip, and there are certain things you want between your sheets. You want to be comfortable, right? But what you don't want is a critter in your sheets. What does that mean? Let's find out together about the critters in the sheets on the morning mix.
1: Isn't that always like the thing where like someone's animal gets loose in a house?
2: Yes.
1: You know what I mean? And then they find it later, either in a vent
2: or
1: in a room.
2: Elsewhere. A 5-foot cobra somehow made its way into the bed at a hotel. A couple living their life, enjoying their vacation, comes back to the hotel. They get into bed. Unknowingly, the 5-foot cobra starts slithering between them. Oh, terrifying. What a nightmare. They jump out. Nobody gets hurt. They come in. They grab the cobra. They get it out safely. Everybody's okay. That is nightmare fuel right there.
0: Yeah, it really is.
2: What critter was in your sheets, though? Hi, Annette. Good morning.
3: Good morning.
2: You're in Bourbonnais. You guys were at an Airbnb in Los Angeles. What happened?
3: Yes. Beautiful area, thinking everything's okay. The first night we stayed there, there was a mouse running around. So I caught it in just a random box.
1: Oh, gosh.
3: And I threw it over the balcony, thinking we'll just deal with it later. The owners of the Airbnb were there the next morning. They found the box, and they were like, why did they throw our precious keepsake? This was their child's crayons, their crafts from school.
2: Oh, the box.
3: Precious pictures. Yes, that the mouse was in. I threw it over the balcony. They found it, and they were mad, and they realized the mouse was in there, so I kind of ruined their child's keepsake at the same time.
2: That's kind of on them. They should have caught the mouse, I guess. That's crazy.
1: Yeah.
2: But you got to get the thing out of there, right? All right, so Annette finds a mouse. That's not great. Hi, Kendra. Good morning. You're in North Aurora. What was in the bed?
4: My hunting dog decided to go kill a giant squirrel and bring it in through the dog door and into my bed while I was sleeping.
1: Mom, I love you, though. Mom, this is for you.
2: The present.
4: He was so proud of himself, and he was whimpering. And so I was like, go back to sleep. It's okay. And I reached over to comfort him, and I was petting the dead, bloody squirrel.
0: Oh, my goodness gracious.
2: This is worse than the snake. I take the snake.
0: Oh, my God.
2: No matter how bad your night was last night.
0: Yikes.
1: It was so sad to burn that bed.
2: Oh, what a bummer.
1: It was such a nice whole set.
2: That whole building goes down.
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0: It's the Saturday morning mix on today's Variety 101.9. The Mix. Good morning. I'm Whip, and Nikki gives us everything that's going on in the world of entertainment in what she calls Nikki's Deep Dish. And for this weekend, she has you prepared. It's Nikki's Deep Dish on The Mix.
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2: And it's brought to you by Ravinia. So there's a lot of music on a lot of different screens. We'll start with the big one, including 3D. Billie Eilish, Hit Me Hard and Soft, the tour live in 3D is available worldwide now, whatever.
0: Worldwide.
2: They did have like some premieres last week, but this is the big opening. And I didn't know James Cameron co-directed the movie.
3: Of course he did. It's in 3D.
2: So that's true. That's kind of his niche, right?
3: She's an avatar in it.
2: So yeah, you can check that out. Like I said, it is available on a lot of 3D screens. Cool. And people are also talking about the red carpet because she was out with Nat Wolff. So this is a guy she's been linked to since March last year. People thought they were dating, but this was like their big, as Joel would always say when like a sports guy is really good in the game, it's their coming out party.
3: Oh, there it is. So, yeah.
2: There we go.
3: They've launched.
2: But yeah, so you can see they were on the red carpet and hugging and whatever. So Phineas was there as well, which is also good to note because some people were saying they weren't getting along.
3: Right,
2: but no,
3: which is not true.
2: Anyway, yeah, if you are a Billie Eilish fan, definitely check it out this weekend. Billie Eilish, Hit Me Hard and Soft. The tour is in theaters. That you can see. And then Kelly Clarkson. So, you know, we all know she's leaving the Kelly Clarkson show. I want to say I've been hearing it's like late, you know, fall is when she's expected to leave. And now we know what she's doing to replace that. It's not like sitting at home. It's not having a Vegas residency. I thought that. No, going back to The Voice.
3: Oh.
2: She's returning to The Voice.
3: Nice. Yeah.
4: She's got a good one.
2: Leaving one show to go to another. So season 30. NBC announced the news on Instagram, writing Team Kelly has re-entered the chat. So they're saying that she's going to be joining Adam Levine and more coaches announced soon.
3: Oh,
2: so,
3: cool. You going?
2: To what?
3: Won't be one of the coaches?
2: You? Yeah, no.
3: Oh, okay. Let Kelly have
4: turned it down again.
2: It's funny.
4: Huh?
2: I've never actually watched a whole season of The Voice. Of all the shows I watch.
3: Yeah, and I couldn't name a winner either. Yeah, but no one.
4: They've never had one that went on to success.
3: No, not like Kelly from American Idol.
2: Right. So again, Carrie Underwood. Yeah. Okay. So what was the other one we were saying? Saturday Night Live.
3: I got derailed here.
2: Yeah,
3: get ready.
2: Okay. Yes. So last week we had Olivia Rodrigo doing double duty. This week's looking at another good show. A huge star. Matt Damon is the host and a huge musical guest. He's had a documentary out. He's got a number one album. He's doing great. And let's take a listen to Matt Damon and Noah Kahan.
5: Hi, I'm Matt Damon, and I'll be hosting SNL this week with Noah Kahan.
6: This is so exciting. I've always wanted to do something with Matt and Ben.
7: Oh, thanks so much, man. That's so cool.
6: Oh, I'm sorry. I meant Ben Affleck.
7: Why would you bring that up now, right?
6: It's the first time I'm seeing Matt.
8: We'd actually love to do something.
6: Hell yeah, amazing. Thank you.
3: I love that. We'd actually really like to work with you.
2: That is so great. So look for that this weekend at Saturday Night Live. And then just a quick side note. It's a little deep dish side note for us Harry Styles fans. If you haven't had a chance, you got to check out the video he just released.
3: Whip. Oh. She has been hot.
4: Oh my God.
3: And bothered by this video. Okay, he's dancing.
2: Just play a clip of the song.
3: All right, he did this one on SNL a couple weekends ago.

0: It's Harry Styles in a short pair of shorts.
1: At one point,
0: licking a microphone. So I'm just going to leave you with that. Happy Mother's Day. There you go.
1: He does say respect your mother in this song.
0: He does. Right. It's a great song in the video.
1: It's very good.
0: Chef's Kiss. 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Yeah. Come see your favorite stars under the stars this summer at Ravinia. 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
20: Today, mostly sunny, high 75. Tonight, partly cloudy, low 46. Tomorrow, mostly sunny, not as warm, high 56. I'm Ed Smarin, and that's your latest Chicago weather.
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26: Today, partly sunny, high 75. Tonight, partly cloudy, low 45. Tomorrow, mostly sunny, not as warm, high 56. I'm Ed Smarin, and that's your latest Chicago weather.
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Hi, I'm Jen. 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
11: You sitting in your car right now. Top Dog commercial was on. Thinking to yourself, like, what is he going to say this time? 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
8: Today, partly sunny, high 75. Tonight, partly cloudy, low 45. Tomorrow, mostly sunny, not as warm, high 56. I'm Ed Smarin, and that's your latest Chicago weather.
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Hi, I'm Jen. 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
14: Today, partly sunny, high 75. Tonight, partly cloudy, low 45. Tomorrow, mostly sunny, not as warm, high 56. I'm Ed Smarin, and that's your latest Chicago weather.
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McCabe will have your chance to win tickets in the 6 o'clock hour. Have a great Mother's Day. I'm Jen. Hang out here. 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
21: For this afternoon, partly sunny skies and warmer with a high of 75. Tonight, some clouds, an overnight low of 45. And Sunday, sunny and cooler, high around 60. I'm Tom Gaines. That's your latest Chicago weather.
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Just got back from Chicago River Day. Thank you to everyone that came out to help us clean up the Labatt Woods. We picked up a lot of trash, so thank you. My name is McCabe. I am with you in

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26: For this afternoon, partly sunny skies and warmer with a high of 75. Tonight, some clouds, an overnight low of 45. And Sunday, sunny and cooler, high around 60. I'm Tom Gaines. That's your latest Chicago weather.
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24: For this afternoon, partly sunny skies and warmer with a high of 75. Tonight, some clouds, an overnight low of 45. And Sunday, sunny and cooler, high around 60. I'm Tom Gaines. That's your latest Chicago weather.
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0: And Lady Gaga, you can see her this weekend in Devil Wears Prada 2. It's today's Variety 101.9 The Mix. But brand new this weekend is Billie Eilish, Hit Me Hard and Soft, The Tour, which James Cameron helped direct. But I'm kind of excited for Mortal Kombat 2. It is back.
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0: Thanks for being here on your weekend. It's today's Variety 101.9 The Mix. And on Tuesday, we are back doubling paychecks. What is Tracy from Okina going to do?
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31: Partly cloudy overnight with a low of 45. Sunday mostly sunny and a little bit cooler, a high of 59. Sunny and cool on Monday with a high of 52. I'm Tom Gaines. That's your latest Chicago weather.
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22: Partly cloudy overnight with a low of 45. Sunday mostly sunny and a little bit cooler, a high of 59. Sunny and cool on Monday with a high of 52. I'm Tom Gaines. That's your latest Chicago weather.
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